Since I create positive and negative, it's which one I give the most attention that is powerful. When I think positive constantly, it's very powerful.

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Whatever energy that I possibly have, if I create that for other people, that's what I'm here for.

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1: I guess you never know someone you think you know. 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

You know, baby, there are two sides to every coin. But there's only one side that you should be enjoying. The side I have to show you with all the love you'll ever need. So come and get this fortune, satisfaction guaranteed. Let me love you the way you want to be loved. Let me please you the way I know you've been dreaming of.